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1: 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Thank you for everything.
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Hey, Victor Sosa here, and we could always use a little more Jesus in the Crescent City. 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
1: This is the place to be in the sanctuary. Your brother Ed Long is here. All right, PJ Morton's Mercy is coming up in a minute. Right now, Fred Hammond lets us know to let the praise begin. We're in the sanctuary with me, your man Ed Long.
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1: PJ Morton's Mercy. It's me, Ed Long, here with you. How you feel? If you're celebrating your birthday today, I want to say happy birthday to you, all right? So I hope you have an awesome day today. I got Smokey Norful and Need You Now. Also, Judy Christie McAllister. Chandler Moore's Lead Me On is coming up, too. So as we celebrate your birthday, we got great music coming at you. Ed Long is here.
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1: 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This is Fresh Start Worship. The song is called You Are. I tell you all the time, this is my driving song.

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1: That's right. You got it on. That right there is Fresh Start Worship. It's called You Are. Love that song. It's me, Ed Long, here with you, playing your favorite songs in the sanctuary. Douglas Miller coming up for you. Renee Spearman on the way. Plus, we got Dietrich Hatton and them. So hold on. 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
1: I got to shout out Travis and Dante. They love this one. Canton Spirituals, Fix It Jesus, right here in the sanctuary. Let me tell you something.

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0: 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Hey, your brother Ed Long is here. 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

Music of power and praise. Hallelujah. 940 WYLD. I don't know about you, but I'm enjoying myself immensely. I appreciate you being here with me. My name is Ed Long. We are here in the sanctuary. All right, they got something new in Brooklyn. Actually, it's not new. It's an old favorite. I'll tell you what I'm talking about in a few. Right now, it's the Cardi Cortez working on me. Time.

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1: Zacardi Cortez, Working on Me. That's his latest. Ed Long is here playing Donald Lawrence. Also, we got God's Property coming up for you, too. Just give me a few minutes, all right? Thank you for being here with me in the sanctuary. So something new has opened up in Brooklyn. All right, it's called Night Owl Video. They've opened their doors. The first new physical video store in New York City in years. Okay, Night Owl is tapping into a community longing for the experience of browsing movies on shelves rather than sifting through algorithms on streaming services. I like this idea. I like it a lot. Night Owl offers an impressive selection, including Blu-rays, DVDs, VHS tapes, and even laser discs. Now, right now, they're focused on retail. He said eventually they'll do rental. I love this. I love this. Night Owl Video. Pretty cool concept. I'm going to make a trip to Brooklyn.
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1: I was just watching a little bit of The Voice the other night. Speaking of The Voice, here is a former Voice contestant. Her name is Corinne Hawthorne. This is called His Favorite.

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1: Corinne Hawthorne, her new one is called His Favorite. I like that a lot. All right, Ed Long is here with you, playing even more of your favorites, like The Winans, also Sincere. And I got to pose this question out there. I'm putting it on the talkback mic. So what's the dumb reason that you got your scar? You got to share, okay? What's the dumb reason that you got that scar? You can always hit me up either on the Ed Long Radio Facebook page, or you can hit me up on the talkback feature, all right? Either way, I'd love to hear it.
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1: Ed Long is here in the sanctuary. I got to shout out Jessica. She shared with me the dumb reason that she got her scar. I'll share it with you in a minute, okay? We got Canton Jones coming up right now. It's Al Green. The Lord will make a way somehow.

0: 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Hallelujah 940 WYLD.
1: Kenton Jones, praise on go. Now you know it's at Long here in the sanctuary. We got Todd Trippett coming up in a minute. Also, CC Winans, Alabaster Box, and even more of your favorites are coming up momentarily. Okay, thanks for being here. Appreciate it. So Jessica hit me up. So she hit me up on the Ed Long Radio Facebook page. She said, look, I am not saying this one on the talkback feature. So the question was, what's the dumb reason that you got your scar? And she said this. She said, I sat on my hair straightener. You know what? I'm going to leave it at that. Now I know what the scar is. So I know what you didn't want to say.
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1: 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You can even sing along to this one, even though it's kind of new. It's Kirk Franklin featuring Karen Clark Sheard. It's called Thank You for Everything. 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

0: Hallelujah 940 WYLD, music of power and praise. You ever catch yourself just going, God, thank you. Just thank you. Thank you for everything. You know, you don't even want to be specific. You just thank him for everything. You don't leave anything out, right? Kirk Franklin featuring Karen Clark Sheard right there. All right, we got Pastor Mike Jr. coming up for you. It's called I Got It. Also, Dottie Peoples is coming up too. So I invite you to hold on. All right. All right. So I did pose the question out there. What's the dumb reason that you got your scar? So I'm going to share mine real quick. So I was, I don't remember what I was getting in the shower, coming out of the shower. I don't remember, but we used to have these big glass shower doors. And for some reason, the shower door came crashing down on me and it caught my foot. And I have this scar on my foot to this day from the cut that I received from that shower wall coming down. I don't even remember what happened exactly. I just know I did it and my mom was not happy. I'm just saying.
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0: Hallelujah, 940 WYLD. You know, later this hour, I've got something for you. I got a little special treat for you. It's called the inspirational thought for today. I call it Think on These Things. I got it for you. Just give me a few, okay? Thanks for hanging out with me, Ed Long, in the sanctuary. You listening?
1: Hey, my name is...

0: 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Your $1,000 blessing is back on Monday. 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
1: That's right. Love never fails. Fred Hammond right there. Fred Hammond in the choir room, to be exact. All right. Mary Mary, Harvey Watkins Jr., Donnie McClurkin, and more are coming up for you in a few minutes. All right. Here's the Throwback Thursday rewind for you. All right. Here we go. Speaking of rewind, do you remember rewinding a cassette tape with a pencil? I actually used to use my finger to rewind my cassette tapes and get them on the right spot. I remember that. Also, do you remember calling collect? Also, do you remember waiting for your pictures to be developed? When you took your pictures, you had to take them to the photo place and get them developed. You had to wait. It took a couple days. It was heart-wrenching taking pictures back then. All right, Ed Long is here reminiscing for your Throwback Thursday.
2: You're in the sanctuary with Ed Long.
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1: I just thought of another throwback fact. Remember waiting for the Sunday newspaper to look at the comics? Oh, man, I used to love that. Great pastime. Anyway, J.J. Harrison in them right now. This is Nothing Else.

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Hey, it's your girl, Sherry Mackey of your early morning praise party. I invite you to get your praise on with me first thing in the morning. It's the perfect compliment to your cup of coffee each weekday at 6 a.m. here on Hallelujah 940 Music of Power and

0: 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Popeye's chief marketing officer emphasized the brand's commitment to quality and bold flavors in creating the new sandwich. The launch follows the That Chicken from Popeye's campaign, highlighting the brand's Louisiana heritage and signature chicken. The honey chicken biscuit can be found at participating Popeye locations and ordered through the app or the website. Are you going to love that honey chicken biscuit from Popeye's? I'm just asking. Definitely going to try it. Hey, stick and stay coming up. Spider-Man is having a re-release. I'll tell you about that. It's your early morning praise party. I am Sherry Mackey. Good morning.
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1: 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Yay, a men's day of the party. Your early morning praise party with me, your girl, Sherry Mackey. Well, Spider-Man fans, take a listen. Spider-Man brand new day is headed back to theaters with additional footage. Yep. Details about the new scenes are being kept under wraps, and a release date for the expanded version has not yet been announced, according to Variety. Now, since debuting on July 31st, Brand New Day has emerged as the summer's biggest box office success. I know I enjoyed it when I got a chance to go with family. The superhero film has earned over $2 billion domestically, ranking as the third highest grossing movie of all time. And now they're getting ready to release it with additional footage. What's the additional footage you're not finna show us? I'm gonna find out. How about that? Guess I'm going back to the movies. All right, family, we're going to go ahead and open the phone lines. If you or somebody you know or love is celebrating a wedding anniversary or a birthday, 844-885-9425. That's 844-885-9425. Your morning prayer is on the way. It's your early morning praise party. I am Sherry Mackey.
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0: on your early morning praise party with me, your girl, Sherry Mackey, to get happy. You know we get happy when you call 844-885-9425. That's 844-885-9425. You share about the goodness of the Lord in your life. You share your testimony, and it may be exactly what somebody else needs to encourage them. What God did for you, He can do for them. 844-885-9425. What are you happy about?
1: Well, honey, I want you to know, honey, do y'all know that my God is a great and mighty God? He is good and worthy to be praised. I'm working as a security guard, and my supervisor called me first and told me, he said, Miss Dorothy, I said, yeah, he said, I'm sorry to tell you, Miss Dorothy, he said, but we're going to be closing down that site for about 3 months. I said, what? He said, yes. He said, they going on vacation. I said, vacation? I said, sir, I just bought a brand new car, sir. My car cost me more than me to live in my apartment. I said, I can't be out of no work. He said, well, I'm sorry, Miss Dorothy. I said, oh, my God. I want you to know I started praying. That man called me yesterday. He said, well, I have a job for you. I said, glory, hallelujah, thank you, Lord. He said, can you get on over? I said, I can go right now. Let me go home and change and get in my uniform. I want you to know God is faithful. God will hear me today, honey. God is faithful. You know, he said it's what he can do is exceedingly abundant of all that I could ever ask for. Thank you, Lord God, I serve, honey. I love you guys. I listen to y'all. I'm calling y'all all the way from Texas.
0: Well, sister, I'm praising him with you. Come on, Jesus. We want to hear from you as well. That number to call and share your testimony is 844-885-9425. That's 844-885-9425. It's your early morning praise party. I am Sherry Mackey. Good morning.

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1: That's a word for somebody this morning. You need to let go and let God have his way. You're inside the party, your early morning praise party with me, your girl, Sherry Mackey. We got your birthday and anniversary shouts, entertainment news, but in about 10 minutes, less than 10 minutes, we're going to go to God in prayer right now. 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

0: music of power and praise. Hallelujah 940 WYLD. Good morning, good morning, good morning. I am Sherry Mackey, and it's time for us to go to God in prayer. And as always, I invite you to join along with me in prayer. You know, sometimes you have situations where you feel like you're being attacked or somebody is saying negative things about your name or your character, and you feel like, Lord, just what am I to do? Baby, you pray about it and you let it go. Father God, in the mighty, matchless name of Jesus, we come before you today asking you to fight the battles we can't fight on our own. Lord, you see every situation. You know every heart. You know the truth behind every lie, every accusation, every misunderstanding, and every injustice we've experienced. Lord, you be our vindicator. Your word declares in Isaiah 54:17 that no weapon formed against us shall prosper. Father, when people misrepresent us, when our intentions are misunderstood, when our names are dragged through conversations we are not even present to defend ourselves in, give us the grace to remain silent when silence is wise, and the wisdom to speak when speaking is necessary. Lord, help us resist the temptation to fight every battle or defend every decision and respond to every accusation. Remind us that we don't have to prove ourselves to anybody. You know our hearts, you know our motives, and you know the truth. Father, fight for us without allowing the battle to change us into people you never called us to be. When we're mistreated, help us not to become mistreaters. When we're lied on, keep dishonesty out of our mouths. When we're betrayed, keep bitterness from taking root into our hearts. When people disappoint us, help us not to lose our ability to love. Lord, we admit that sometimes it's difficult to love people who have hurt us. It's difficult to pray for people who have caused us pain. It's difficult to wish others well when we feel they wished us harm. But your word tells us in Matthew 5:44 to love our enemies, to pray for those who persecute us. So Father, give us a love that does not depend on how people treat us. Give us the strength to forgive without pretending the hurt never happened. Give us the wisdom to establish boundaries without harboring hatred. Teach us that we can release people from our hearts without giving them continued access to our lives. Lord, keep our hearts clean when our names are being discussed unfairly. Keep our spirits humble when the truth finally comes to light. And when you choose to defend us publicly, let us never use our vindication as an opportunity to humiliate someone else. We don't want revenge, God. We want peace. We don't want bitterness, God. We want freedom. We don't want to repay evil for evil. We want to reflect your love. Father, remind us that vindication does not always mean everybody will apologize or admit they are wrong. Sometimes victory is being able to move forward without carrying a weight of what happened. Sometimes victory is refusing to let another person's behavior steal our joy, our character, or our peace. Help us to leave the outcome in your hands while continuing to do what is right. Let our lives speak louder than the accusations. Let our character testify to the work you're doing within us. And when we're tempted to retaliate, remind us that we belong to you, God. Today, Lord, we release the offense. We release the need to have the last word. We release the burden of making everybody understand our side. You are our defender. You are our refuge. You are the righteous judge. And we will continue to walk in love. We will continue to walk in integrity. We will continue to walk in peace, not because everyone has treated us fairly, but because we refuse to let unfair treatment determine who we become. Father, vindicate us in your way and in your time, and give us the grace to remain loving while we wait. In the mighty name of Jesus, we pray. Amen, amen, amen.
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1: Everybody say happy birthday.
0: Happy anniversary to everybody celebrating on this first day of October. Dr. Caroline Ernest, Deborah Lofton, Patricia White, Jamise Moore, happy birthday. Clarissa Porterfield, Valerie Lloyd, Diane Watkins, Leighton Aldrich, James Bell, Wendy May, Cheryl Burnett, Aledra Ragland. 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
3: Hi, my name is Penny Fisher. I'd like to say happy birthday to Stacey Atkins, Danae Wilson, Miss Lockie Sweet, Patricia White, and Carolyn Walker.
4: Good morning. I would like to wish a happy birthday to Rick Smith and also Jacqueline Carter.
5: Grand Rising, kings and queens, I would like to send a birthday shout out to my beautiful husband, David Douthit. His birthday was on yesterday. And also today, my cousin, Derek Cutts. Happy birthday.
6: Good morning. Happy birthday to Juanita Palmer. A special birthday to my niece, Dora Green, turned 8 years old. I'm Carol and Joe and the whole entire family.
0: Of course, you guys are celebrities. You're joined by actress Julie Andrews, who's 91. Actor Zach Galifianakis from Hangover and Due Date, he's 57. Gospel artist James Hall, the Duke of Gospel.

0: and 940 WYLD. Well, it's time for us to get happy. We get happy when you share your testimonies at 844-885-9425. That's 844-885-9425. When you share about the goodness of the Lord in your life, it encourages somebody else that may be going through. Come on, Cher, what are you happy about this morning?
1: How you doing, ma'am? You know, God being so good to me, I went to Alabama Power yesterday to try to pay my power bill. The lady told me that I got a $264 credit and I don't have to pay no bill until the 19th or 8th. You can't tell me what God can't do.
0: Come on,
1: I get him to pray. I promise you, I didn't know nothing about it. I paid my tithe. I do what I do for the Lord. And I trust God everything I do. But when I went to the Bible company yesterday and they said that, I said, look what God doing.
0: Come on, be careful, God. Don't play now.
1: I just be faithful for a few things. He'll make it rude on me. Boy, you talking about nigga. I told him for the now, I started crying.
0: I can't tell
1: who God I serve. You can't tell what God I serve.
0: Come on, Jesus.
1: Thank you, ma'am.
0: Now, brother, you know that deserves a praise break. Come on, praise him with us, y'all. When it comes to that supernatural debt cancellation, I'll simply say, me too. Come on, Jesus. Oh, we want to hear from you as well. Pick up that phone and call 844-885-9425. That's 844-885-9425. It's your early morning praise party. I am Sherry Mackey. Good morning.
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0: Your inspiration station, Hallelujah 940 AM WYLD. It's your early morning praise party. I am Sherry Mackey, and it's time right now for a bit of entertainment news. Well, the 2028 Olympic torch relay will begin in Atlanta. The relay will visit all 50 states over the course of the 3 months leading up to the opening ceremony on July 14th, 2028 in Los Angeles. While the exact route of the relay has not yet been released, Atlanta Mayor Andre Dickens announced on Tuesday morning that the relay will start in the ATL. There you have it. Well, looking for a little Thursday night football. The Pittsburgh Steelers are taking on the Cleveland Browns at Huntington Bank Field in Cleveland. Go Cleveland. Because y'all know I ain't going for the Steelers. Oh, also, 20-time Grammy Award-winning artist, songwriter, producer, and music icon, Kirk Franklin, he's released a new single this time, and is featuring, Glorilla. Yes, it heralds the arrival of his much-anticipated 14th full-length solo album, I Am What I Am, that's dropping on October 30th. A lot of people have been saying, you collabing with Glow? Well, this isn't the first time. You know, they did another track together. She got nominated for that one, as a matter of fact. In this one, Glorilla is channeling the same spirit with upbeat bars laced tightly with her quotable wordplay this time. Notably, showcases another side of the superstar rapper's artistry, illuminating her versatility on the beat. And of course, y'all know Glow is a church girl. She started out in the church. So Glow. Well, Franklin initially preceded I Am What I Am with Thank You for Everything, featuring gospel legend Karen Clark Sheard of the Clark Sisters, which has since become the fastest growing record at gospel radio. Kirk also performed the song for the 44th annual Stellar Gospel Music Awards for live television, while the accompanying video made its broadcast debut on BET Her. Well, all right, Kirk Franklin has a lot going on, but he ain't taking the time for the critics or the haters. How about that? That's what's making entertainment news on the party. It's your early morning praise party. I am Sherry Mackey. Good morning.
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Mary, Mary, go get it. 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Right now, enjoy Douglas Miller, My Soul Has Been Anchored. 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
1: Praising on a thankful Thursday, a men's day on the party. Your early morning praise party with me, your girl, Sherry Mackey, and it's time for your Bible challenge question of the day. And today, of course, it's men's day. It's Thursday, so it's open for our fellas. So ladies, relax. Let the men answer. Y'all can help them out, though, right? All right, y'all. From the category, Miracles of Paul and Peter. From the category, Miracles of Paul and Peter. Where did Peter exercise a spirit from a possessed slave girl whose owner then became furious? Where was Peter when he cast out a spirit from a possessed slave girl, then her owners became mad about it? That's your Bible challenge question of the day. We're going to compare answers coming up on the party. It's your early morning praise party. I am Sherry Mackey.
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0: earned a great deal of money for her owners by fortune-telling. She followed Paul and the rest of us shouting, "These men are servants of the Most High God who are telling you the way to be saved." She kept this up for many days. Finally, Paul became so annoyed at her yelling and screaming that he turned around and said to the spirit, "In the name of Jesus Christ, I command you to come out of her." And at that moment, the spirit left her. Well, when her owners realized that their hope of making money was gone, they seized Paul and Silas and dragged them into the marketplace to face the authorities. What? Yes, they brought them before the magistrates and said, "These men are Jews and they're throwing our city into an uproar by advocating custom unlawful for us Romans to accept or practice." Baby, they was mad about that money being messed up is what they was mad about. There you have it. That's your Bible challenge question and answer. That's a lesson for you. Everybody ain't gonna be happy when you get delivered and set free. That's your Bible challenge question on the party. Your early morning praise party with me, your girl, Sherry Mackey.
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1: It's your early morning praise party. I am Sherry Mackey. It's time to roll those calendars back to find out what took place on today, October 1st, in African-American history. Well, on this date in 1851, nearly 10,000 abolitionists broke into Syracuse, New York, in a courtroom and freed William Jerry Henry, a fugitive slave. Henry then escaped to Canada by way of the Underground Railroad. In 1941, Dr. Charles Richard Drew was appointed medical director of the Plasma Project of Great Britain. Thousands of lives were saved in World War II as a result of his work with blood plasma banks and in the gross production of human plasma. In 1951, the last of the all-black military units, the 24th Infantry Regiment, was deactivated in Korea. In 1960, the African nation of Nigeria gained its independence. In 1962, James Meredith became the first black student to register at the University of Mississippi after thousands of federal troops were put down to quell those race riots to block admission. About 1,500 people attended the ceremony honoring him on the 44th anniversary. And finally, on this date in 1997, Gilda Jackson, a special projects officer at Cherry Point, North Carolina, received her promotion to Marine Colonel, becoming the first black woman to hold a 06 rank in Marine Corps history. There you have it. That's a look. That's a reflection of today in African-American history. Black facts. If you don't know your history, you're doomed to allow it to repeat itself, or you won't realize just how powerful you can become. Black facts on your early morning praise party with me, your girl, Sherry Mackey.
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0: 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For Jocelyn Selvey, there's your requested music. Love, Myron Butler and God's Property with Kirk Franklin. You're inside your early morning praise party with me, your girl, Sherry Mackey. Let's have a double dose of Kirk Franklin. 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
1: Turn with me in your Bible, if you will, to 1 Corinthians chapter 15. 1 Corinthians, the 15th chapter. And as we have been dealing with the security of the believer, and as we will be looking today at the gospel that Paul preached, and I'm more than sure that Pastor Blake can attest to the fact that things just ain't almost like they used to be. There's a lot of preaching going on out there, but I think it's time for all of us that love the Lord and carry this gospel to take another look at it, to get down to the pivotal point, the very foundation of what is preached. And before we get into this, I just want to say to all of us that we've got to remember that the Apostle Paul, by God, was sent to be the apostle to the Gentiles. And having that basic understanding right there by itself, Peter was not sent basically to us as a group of people being Gentiles. Paul was sent. And so since God sent Paul, he sent him also with the message. And we also know, according to this Bible, that Paul had gone from synagogue to synagogue in an attempt to reach the Jewish population. That's why he was going on the Sabbath day. And then Paul came to that place. He said, okay, I'm turning away from this, and what I'm going to do, I'm going to the Gentiles. And that's exactly what he did. So if we, who basically by nature were Gentiles, our mothers were Gentiles, daddy, grandfathers, all through the family line were Gentiles, then we've got to recognize the fact that the Bible basically set before us basically two groups of people: Jews, Gentiles, and then the third group is the church. So what's not born Jew is born Gentile, and Jew or Gentile need to be born again in order to be in the church. And that's the body of Christ, and that's what that is. So having that understanding that the Apostle Paul was sent to the Gentiles, then he brought the whole package of salvation. Okay, so since God sent him to the Gentiles, certainly to the whole world, but certainly to the Gentiles, then we ought to be able to find whatever it is that we need to find as it relates to salvation, the strength of our security that is in Christ Jesus. In 1 Corinthians, the 15th chapter, and I'm going to read verses 1 through 11. Moreover, brethren, I declare unto you,

0: the gospel which I preached unto you, which also you have received, and wherein you stand, by which also you are being saved. It didn't say that. It says, by which also you are saved, if you keep in memory what I preached unto you, unless you have believed in vain. For I delivered unto you, first of all, that which I also received, how that Christ died for our sins, not our hang-ups, our sins, according to the scriptures, and that he was buried, and that he rose again the third day, according to the scriptures, and that he was seen of Cephas, then of the 12. After that, he was seen of above 500 brethren at once, of whom the greater part remain unto this present, but some are fallen asleep. After that, he was seen of James, then of all the apostles. And last of all, he was seen of me also, as a one born out of due time. For I am the least of the apostles, that am not meet to be called an apostle, because I persecuted the church of God. But by the grace of God, I am what I am. And his grace, which was bestowed upon me, was not in vain. But I labored more abundantly than they all, yet not I, but the grace of God, which was with me. Therefore, whether it were I or they, so we preach, and so you believe. Isn't that wonderful? Paul says, now, I preached unto you the gospel, which I also received, how that Christ died for our sins according to the scriptures. According to what scripture? All those Old Testament scriptures back there. All of the animals that were slain on Jewish altars was a picture of the Lord Jesus Christ. The Sabbath day, all the way back when God rested and sanctified it, was a picture of Jesus Christ. The tabernacle in the wilderness was a picture of Jesus Christ. And the most powerful picture of the death, burial, and resurrection of Jesus in the Old Testament happens to be Jonah. Even Jesus alluded to the fact, even as Jonah was in the belly of the fish for 3 days and three nights, even so must the Son of Man be in the heart of the earth for 3 days and three nights. So those 3 days and three nights, and Jonah in the belly of the fish, swallowed up in death, and then spit out on land, is a picture of the death, burial, and resurrection of Jesus Christ. So Paul says that I'm preaching this gospel according to the scriptures, not according to what I think, not according to what somebody else said that somebody said, but according to the scriptures. So what we have to understand, even Jonah himself, when he came out of that fish, he said salvation is of the Lord. Yeah. And so what we have to understand, salvation is from the Greek word sozo. It has to do with more than not going to hell because we accept Jesus. It has to do with the broader sense of our security in every area, whether that's spiritual, emotional, physical, financial, whatever it is. Salvation is an all-encompassing term. Here, Paul talks about and declares the gospel. The gospel meaning it's the good news. And it's unfortunate that some have taken good news and made terrible news out of it and have put the burden on people to save themselves. Which means then that there is no single action that you or I can do as it relates to works in order for us to be saved. It just doesn't work that way. Salvation is of the Lord, for by grace are you saved through faith, and that grace and faith and that salvation is not of yourself. It is the gift of God, that which is freely given and not secured by negotiation. It is the gift of God, watch this, and not of works, lest any man should boast. And somebody said, If salvation was something that money could buy, the rich would live and the poor would die. But baby, the folk on Ellaby Road need Jesus. Just like them in Ledbetter Heights. I mean, the whole world need Jesus Christ. But it ain't nothing that you can come with there's nothing you can come with in your hand to buy it. It is God's free gift. So Paul here sets forth the fact that the gospel that he had preached and that they had received and which they were standing in, they were also saved if they kept in memory what was preached, unless they had believed in vain. Now you notice, it comes down, do you really believe? Not are you playing church, are you playing like you believe, but do you really believe? Do you really believe to the point that you actually called on Jesus and accepted him as your Lord and Savior? Did you have that action? It's called the obedience of faith. So then what we have to understand is that it all comes down on what we believe. Now, we got to remember that everybody that came out of Egypt with Moses was not all Israel. Okay? Because God turned around and those that did not believe were destroyed in the wilderness out there. A Jew tells us that. So you cannot be saved and lost. Come on now. Unless you believed in vain. Hello. Hello. Unless your believing apparatus, something broke with it. Other than that, if you genuinely believe and receive Jesus, then you've been sealed by the Holy Spirit until the day of redemption, and that seal cannot be broken. See, salvation is not on the lifestyle that you lived. Salvation is on the lifestyle that he, Jesus, lived. So we have to understand that salvation is of the Lord. Okay, and God has no wasted motion. Verse 3 again. For I delivered unto you first of all. In other words, first of all, there were other things that were coming too, like gifts of the Spirit, authority, all these other things that Paul would preach. But the first thing that he preached was the gospel. And see, the body of Christ need to understand what comes second, and then third, and then 100. Okay, Paul says, for I delivered unto you first of all, that which I also received, how that Christ died for our sins according to the scriptures, and that he was buried, and that he rose again the third day according to the scriptures. Now, all of this preaching is according to the scriptures. Now, God did not promise, as far as I know, that he would confirm me. Now, he promised to bless me. He promised to never leave me, but he promised to confirm his word. He promised to confirm his word with signs following. So if you declare the word of God, amen, rightly divided, he's going to watch over that word and make it happen. That's where fruit and that's where results come from, because he watches over his word to confirm his word. Okay, so Paul said, I did not deliver to you something that was in my imagination. I delivered unto you what I received. And I delivered the first thing first is that you get born again. Everything else comes after that. But unfortunately, the reason a lot of people are not growing in our churches and are not growing is because they receive that first and they've gone no further. They just got their foot in the door and they're happy with Jesus alone. Okay, and it's more to this than that. You know, it's raising children is a lot more to it than that. And so that should be the first thing up. All right, verse 5. And that he was seen of Cephas, who is Peter, then of the 12. After that, he was seen of above 500 brethren at once, of whom the greater part remain unto this present, but some are fallen asleep. Now, Paul is saying, I'm not the only one that saw Jesus. He was seen of above 500 brethren at one time. Amen. But now, even as I'm writing this epistle to you, the greater part of them are still alive, but some are falling asleep. Isn't that amazing? So they saw Jesus face to face, eyeball to eyeball. Now, verse 7, after that, he was seen of James, who is the Lord's half brother, then of all the apostles. And last of all, he was seen of me also, as a warrant born out of due time. In other words, when the time for apostles, the season had ended, the Lord brought it back in to catch Paul. Now you notice this. See, and now my understanding is this, and I know today we got a lot of apostles. They're showing up every other week in the Shreveport Sun. Okay? We have apostles, we have apostolettes now. You know, all that's out there. Okay? Yeah, the apostolettes, you know, all that's out there. But if I'm not mistaken, in order to be a valid apostle, you had to have seen Jesus. You had to have been taught by him personally and everything else that goes along with that. I was at a funeral a couple of weeks ago, and I did not know that I was in the presence of an apostle until I sat down and was handed a funeral program. I said, oh, my goodness. Now, if we're in the presence of an apostle who has the authority to raise the dead, I'm wondering why we messing around with the funeral. Let's just empty the casket and go on to lunch. So Paul said, see, there are those that say, well, Paul, he didn't see Jesus. Come on, now we know that he saw him. Even on the road to Damascus, he saw him. Even when he went into Arabia, he saw him. Okay, he says right here, I saw him. I believe Paul. Okay, my question to these modern day apostles, have you seen Jesus? I ain't talking about greasy food you ate before you slept. I'm talking about, have you seen Jesus face to face? Okay. All right, now, let me hurry. Got a lot of scripture to cover. Okay, so then, he says in verse 8, and last of all, he was seen of me also as a one born again, born out of due time. For I am the least of the apostles, that I'm not meet to be called an apostle, because I persecuted the church of God. But by the grace of God, everybody here today is who you are because of his grace. Could I get one witness in here? And watch this. And his grace, which was bestowed upon me, was not in vain. Now, that tells me that grace can be bestowed upon people in vain. In other words, you don't do nothing. You just say satisfied and sitting down. But he say the grace of God that was bestowed upon me was not in vain. Then he goes on to say how he labored. Okay. But I labored more abundantly than they all, yet not I, but the grace of God, which was with me. Now, this grace that brought us out of darkness, that also teaches us, that also guides us and empowers us, we need to make very sure that it's not in vain. Okay? And I just got this little revelatory thought right quick. Paul, starting out on the road to Damascus, when he was going down to arrest all those that were calling on Jesus, and around about noonday, there shined a light brighter than the sun, right? But check the first thing out of his mouth, first words, Lord, Lord, what would you have me to do? See, because Paul was zealous of God, but he was zealous based upon the learning that he had gotten from Gamaliel. So he knew the law. Inside, outside, upside, downside, and around every side. He knew it. But on the road to Damascus, because of his zeal and because of his love for the law and because of what he had been taught, he was going down there and already obtained a letter to arrest all in Damascus that was calling upon Jesus until he met him. Then when he said, Lord, what would thou have me to do? And the Lord said, you go on down there the way you headed. Am I right about it? But see, he submitted then to the lordship of Jesus Christ. And the submission was so powerful until he wrote 14 books. In the New Testament. So he says that when God put his grace upon me, it was not in vain. And see, we need to understand that now the grace that saves us is also the grace that raises us, that also empowers us by the Holy Spirit to do what God has called us to do. God has no wasted motions. Our life is not in vain. So we have to understand, Paul said, I labored more than they all. Now, I don't know, you know, what other pastors do in other places. But around here, if someone said that God called them to preach, it ain't my job to energize them. Oh, no, sir. That's too much energy. Because if God called you, then God will also equip you. Amen. For the calling that he placed upon your life. Well, see, you got to labor. You got to get into that word. Let that word get into you. So that when you stand before God's people, you can tell the truth and nothing but the truth. And God will help you. Okay, so you got to labor. You got to put some labor in here. In verse 11, therefore, whether it were I or they, so we preach, and so you believed, and so therefore you are saved unless you believed in vain. So it's not a matter of being saved and lost. It's a matter is are you saved? Huh? And I know this issue is in the body of Christ today. Like big time. And a lot of salvation that people are running with is the salvation that they got on their own. And it's based on works. And a lot of people are quick to tell you what I don't do no more. Well, heck, a lot of folk too old to do it anymore. You know, say it doesn't mean that, you know, you all sanctified and want God's will in your life. You just can't do it no more. You know. You know, some folk went and got on Viagra and went blind. Unfortunately, I'm serious. You know, so as you get older, you have to do things a little bit differently. I remember I used to be able to run and jump up 2 or 3 steps. Now I walk up there, the wisdom say, I don't need to break nothing. Okay, so the older you get, the wiser you ought to get. So that's the gospel, the good news that Paul preached. And that's what this whole session is about, as we're going to take it apart and look at it step by step. And we're going to lay hold even further on the security of our redemption. All right, Ephesians chapter 1. Ephesians chapter 1. As a believer, we have a standing. And that standing is not in works. That standing is not in law. The standing that we have before Almighty God, that standing is in grace. Okay? All right. In Ephesians chapter 1, verse 3, and I'm going to read verses 3 through 14. Blessed be the God and Father of our Lord Jesus Christ, who hath blessed us with all spiritual blessings in heavenly places in Christ. Let me walk down through here with you as I go. So we see then that God has blessed us with all spiritual blessings in heavenly places in Christ. So every blessing that we receive, we have to receive that through Christ. And God has already blessed us with all spiritual blessings in heavenly places. Let me see if I can explain that right quick. God is a spirit. Amen. So since God is a spirit, God has always been. God has always existed. God is sovereign. Nobody made God. God does not have a mother. God does not have a father. God does not have beginning or ending of days. God is God. He's the self-sufficient, all-purpose God. Okay, you got that? Now, God is a spirit. There's never been a time that God was not God. There's never been a time that God was not spirit. But there have been a time when God was not a man. Okay? Oh, yeah, that was a time when he was not a man. Okay, so he had to work on that. He had to work on that. And he worked on it. And the word was made flesh. Okay, and the word made flesh, we see God in the person of Jesus Christ. When you've seen me, you've seen the Father. That's what he said, right? But now watch this. Since God has blessed us with all spiritual blessings in heavenly places, watch this. Everything before it is physical is spiritual. Okay? So every blessing that is on the way to you, God has already blessed you with, you will have to receive those blessings through faith. See, faith is now the substance of things hoped for. It's the evidence of things not seen. So faith, watch this. Faith sets, hope sets the goal. Faith enables us to reach the goal. The car, everything else you need from God, you know, is already given you, but it's going to take your faith in order to bring it into the right now realities of the present. Because faith is now. Now faith is. It didn't say that faith is going to be. It says now faith is the substance, the tangibility of things hoped for is the evidence of things not seen. In other words, our hope. Hope is always future. Faith is what causes us to reach our hope. And faith is what enables us to gather up what we hope for. See, now faith is the substance of things hoped for. And faith is now the evidence, the proof of that which is invisible. So God is a spirit and he made a physical world. You're going to help me right quick. Okay, so God is a spirit. He made physical things, okay? These physical things in our environment, the trees and everything else you need is in Christ Jesus. In other words, Jesus Christ is God's super Walmart. Jesus Christ is God's super Walmart. Everything you need, you can get it at Walmart. Okay, so God has already blessed us and these blessings are in heavenly places. So what you hope for is what you turn your faith loose, and that's what is going to enable you to reach your goal. And without faith, it is impossible to please him. So faith comes by hearing, and hearing comes by the word of God. Watch this. Hearing does not come by, and faith does not come by having heard. So God says, what things soever you desire, when you pray, believe that you receive them things, and you shall have them things. So God is in the business of giving us things. We need things. And I challenge anybody that want to come up against asking God for things, because I don't see anybody in here naked. So that tells me that your level of appreciation for things at least is on base one. Okay? Yeah, it's on base one. Because if you didn't lack things and you didn't need things, then you don't need no car, you don't need no house, you don't need no money, you don't need a thing. Okay? All right, verse 4. According as he, this is powerful stuff. This will burn your mustache off before you drink it. According as he, God, hath chosen us in him. Watch this. Before the foundation of the world. In other words, that word chosen is the Greek word behared. God has behared us in Christ. But watch how he did this. God, according, has chosen us in Christ before the foundation of the world. Now, friend, that's deep. That's for mom and daddy went back to the future. According as he has chosen us in him before the foundation of the world, that we should be holy, sanctified, set aside, and without blame before him in love, having predestinated us unto the adoption of children by Jesus Christ to himself. Now, this word predestination right here is another word that's grossly misunderstood. This predestination right here does not have anything to do with God choosing some folk to go to hell and you go to heaven. Because if that be the case, all flesh is flesh. What made your flesh so glorified that you get saved? Because you were just chosen. And see, predestination does not have anything to do with some being saved and some being lost. That's a field. It's just like this. Okay. To simplify it. If you were to go fishing. Say you're going to go fishing on Cross Lake. Okay. And you're going to carry with you some bait. You're going to carry a pole. You're going to have a hook. And guess what else you're going to have? You're going to have a bucket. You know what you're going to have that bucket for? To put the fish in the container. That's what predestination is. You know, already predetermined where you're going to put them fish. God already predetermined before we got here that everyone that accept Jesus, he's going to put them in Christ. That's what predestination is. That's what predestination is. God had already determined that everybody that come and receive his son will be put in his son. That's what predestination is. Ain't got nothing to do with somebody being, you know, already predetermined, somebody going to heaven or hell. It's just like this. It's not really that deep. People have made it all that, but it's really not. It's just like this, okay? May I see the hands of anybody in here that have ever flown on an airplane? Okay. The last time that, sis, that you were on an airplane, do you remember where you were going? Where did you go? You went to Florida. Okay, you go down there and see the big rat? No, that's Leo down there, okay? So you flew to Florida, right? Okay, now, in the airport, or before, or however you got your ticket, e-ticket, however you did it, it was predetermined that flight 101 was going to Florida. It was predestined that it was going to leave at a certain time from a certain place. It was predetermined. It was going to arrive at a certain time. We believed in that predestination to the extent that we even call our kinfolk and say, look, my plane is arriving. Come on now. Y'all working tonight. It ain't Sunday. My plane is arriving in Florida, and I'll be there at 2:45 p.m., and I'm coming in on Delta Flight 101. That's already predetermined. Huh? That airplane that went down, God forbid, that went down just the other day, it was already predestined. It was on the way to Rio, from Rio de Janeiro to Paris. It was already a predetermined flight. So predestination is God choosing where to place folk when they accept his son. And then those that do are elected. And were elected before the foundation of the world. Ha! Woo! Now those that don't come to Jesus and death catches up with them before they catch up with him, they lost forever. See, You can have an
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Your inspiration station, Hallelujah 940 AM WYLD. It's all right to get your praise on. That's music from David Daughtry. It's time to leap for joy. Why? Because God is great. Happy Thursday to you and yours. I'm Tracy Bethay. Glad to be in your company. Here's a classic from Karen Clark Sheard and Balm in Gilead.

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1: That's music from PJ Morton. The song says, Lord, I thank you for your mercy. Your mercy that endureth forever. How you doing on this wonderful Thursday? I hadn't talked to y'all since last month, right? Yeah, what was that, yesterday? Welcome to October. How about that? October 1st, 2026. That is today's date. As we are in a brand new month, and for that we say, Lord, thank you. Now, according to the national calendar, today is National Homemade Cookies Day. And to all of you bakers out there that have that special homemade cookie that you make, whether it's a butter cookie or chocolate chip, all I can say is shout out to you. Yeah. It's also National Jiffy Mix Day. Now, that's kind of up my alley, especially except for my cornbread dressing. No. But yeah, National Jiffy Mix Day. That's today as well. And it's National Pumpkin Spice Day. Yeah, fall is here and yeah. All right. Something sweet on today. One of those homemade cookies. That's what I'm talking about. Shout out to all the bakers. Listen, still to come this hour, we've got more of your favorite gospel hits. The Chicago Mass Choir is standing by. Music from Kirk Franklin. Got some Donald Lawrence featuring Lee Andrea Johnson with Deliver Me. And Fresh Start Worship with You Are.
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0: 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Hey, I'm Tracy Bethay. Get up tomorrow morning at 6 a.m. with Sherry Mackey. It's motivation and inspiration for your soul right here on WYLD AM 940, music of power and praise.
1: 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Let me hear.

0: 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Your $1,000 blessing is back on Monday. 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
1: Hurt me, yeah.
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So I'm speaking for all of you listening, starting here, starting now. The things that hurt you in the past won't control your future. Starting now, this is a new day. This is your Exodus. You are officially

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1: It's music from Reverend Milton Bronson and the Thompson Community Singers. What a classic. And I tried him and I know him. I'm Tracy Bethay. So glad to be in your company. Here's Fresh Start Worship, and you are

0: Hallelujah, 9:40 a.m., music of power and praise.
1: Oh, what a beautiful song that is, Fresh Start Worship. Song says you are. I'm Tracy Bethay. Glad to be in your company on this first day of a brand new month. Yeah, October 1st is here and off and running. It'll be the end of the month before you know it. Yeah, but in the meantime, we've got something very special for you. We are bringing back the $1,000 Christmas blessing. We know during times like these, y'all, it was $80 to fill up my SUV. And I'm not talking about those big SUVs. Gas prices going up, food going up, just bills. The holidays are here. We want to help. And that $1,000 blessing, we know it would definitely be right on time, right? Yeah. We've been getting your talkbacks and continue to talk back to us and tell us what you would do with a grand in your hand. Now, the winning begins this coming Monday morning, 9 a.m. You know how it goes. Monday through Friday, around the top of the hour from 9 a.m. until 5 p.m., you will hear a keyword. When you hear it, what do? Enter it on this station's website for your chance at $1,000. So, yeah, get back with me. Talk back to me. Push the little red microphone. I want to know, what would you do with a grand in your hand?
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That's a great collaboration. You talk about Mary Mary and Kiara Sheard. It's just the God in me. I'm Tracy Bethay. Happy Thursday to you and yours. Still to come, Ty Tribbett. Here's Reverend Clay Evans, and I've got a testimony.

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2: It's music from Ty Tribbett and Holy You. I love that. I'm Tracy Bethay. So glad to be in your company. How's this first day of October going for you? What about the weather change? I'm hearing a lot of people saying there's sniffling and sinus and just the change of the weather. Yeah, listen, you make sure you take care of yourself. Drink lots of water. Stay hydrated. And your vitamins. You know, when you get to a certain age, you got a pill box. You're taking your vitamins, not necessarily medication, but if you're on that, do that as well. But yeah, vitamins try to keep us, you know, feeling good. We want to live a long, healthy life. Yes, we do. On the way, music from Doc McKenzie. Got some Anthony Evans on the way. Cool and Water from Melvin Williams. And music from Zacardi Cortez.
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Song says it's good to be alive, but it's best to live. 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

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Hallelujah, 940 a.m. It's all right to get your praise on. That's the Bible, Salem Bible Church Choir, and I Am the Way. Tracy Bethay with you on a beautiful Thursday. Here's the Carter Cortez and Working on Me.

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2: Ah, that's the latest single from Zacardi Cortez. And thank you, Lord. He is always working on us, working on our behalf. Yes, he is. I'm Tracy Bethay, glad to be in your company. Headed over to the Talkback feature. I want to know, what would you do with a grand in your hand?
3: Yes, I would. If I was to win $1,000, I would, one, pay my tithes, and two, pay some bills, and three, bless somebody. Because I see, you know, see a lot of people that have some little problems, and I know what it means, how it feels to not have something. But yes, I would do that and put some up. So that's what I'd do.
2: Well, all right then. That's a beautiful testimony of what she will do with her $1,000. Pay some bills, pay her tithes, and help somebody. She says, I know what it's like when you are in need. And so if I got, I'm going to bless somebody. I'm going to thank God for when I needed it, somebody helped me. I always say, am I my brother's keeper? Yes, yes, you are. Yes, we are. Well, we want you to take that $1,000 and put it just where you need it. So don't forget, the winning will kick off this coming Monday morning, 9 times a day from 9 a.m. until 5 p.m. You will hear that keyword. When you do, enter it on this station's website and get this $1,000 Christmas blessing.
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3: Lord, you are good, and your mercy endures forever. Come on, say that loud. You are good, and your mercy endures forever. Say it again. You are good, and your mercy endures forever. Now, come on, clap your hands and shout if you believe it tonight. Come on, everybody.

Hallelujah 940 WYLD. Yes, Lord, you are good all the time. And all the time, Lord, you are what? You're good. That's music from Israel, A New Breed. Happy Thursday to you and yours. I'm Tracy Bethay. We've got Beverly Crawford, and it's about time for a miracle. It's time to get your praise on.

0: Your inspiration station, Hallelujah 940 AM WYLD. Ah, that's music from Anthony Brown, who will kick off his therapy tour along with his mentor and sister in Christ, Marette Brown Clark. It was such a pleasure, as always, to hang out just a little more with Marette. And she was with us on yesterday talking about the tour. And that kicks off tomorrow in Savannah, Georgia. You ready, Savannah? Transformation Church, are you ready? Because I'm telling you, they're coming with the hits indeed. And coming to a city near you, go to thetherapytour.com. I know it's coming to Mobile, Virginia. Yeah, they're making their rounds. And I'm telling you, the music is definitely going to bless you indeed. On the way, more music to uplift and inspire you, including Kirk Franklin with Rance Allen, Something About the Name Jesus. Got that coming up. Dietrich Haddon is standing by. Also, we got some more Red Brown Clark. I See Good. Good all over you. And the latest single from Daryl Walls called Able.
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1: Edwin Hawkins, and yes, he will. God will take good care of you. I'm Tracy Bethay, glad to be in your company. The Gospel Truth and Gospel News, honey, is coming up next. But first, here's Daryl Walls and PJ Morton with Able.

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1: You ready? Oh, it's time for the gospel truth in gospel news, honey, with two-time Stellar Award winner, Tracy Bethay.
0: Today in the Gospel Truth and Gospel News, honey, as we prepare for the Dove Awards next week, the GMA's Gospel Music Association is presenting a special gospel music showcase as we lead into the 57th annual Dove Awards. Now, the event is co-sponsored by Motown Gospel and Ty Scott Records. The evening will feature a dynamic roster of talents such as the platinum-selling ensemble Anthony Brown and Group Therapy, the singing cop Mervyn Mayo, Kalante Gavin, who just celebrated a billion TikTok views on his track At the Meeting, and the newest Ty Scott recording artist signee, Jonathan Nelson. And if you can remember who the longest running host in cable TV history is, it's Dr. Bobby Jones. And Dr. Bobby Jones and his Nashville Super Choir will also be on hand to sing music from their first album in two decades. The Dove Awards are off to a great start. That's going to be an amazing showcase, kicking off the 57th annual Dove Awards. So if you're in the Nashville area, want more information, visit tyscott.com. I'm Tracy Bethay, and that's a look at the Gospel Truth and Gospel News, honey.
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1: It's Adele and her family. They were called Forever Jones, and that is one of their biggest songs as a family. He wants it all. Yes, he does. I'm Tracy Bethay, delighted to be in your company. We've got Canton Jones on the way. Here's Bishop T.D. Jakes. How about we just praise the Lord?
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1: It's all right to get your praise on. That is Canton Jones and Praise On Go. And I tell you, this young lady, she is on go. For you fans of the WNBA, we got to give a shout out to Atlanta Dream forward Angel Reese. Yes, she has been named the Associated Press Defense Player of the Year. And this marks her as the first player in the franchise history to receive the honor. Yeah. She had a remarkable defensive rebounding season in 2026, setting multiple league records and helping Atlanta reach the playoffs for the fourth consecutive year. Shout out to Angel Reese. Makes history as the first Atlanta Dream player named the Associated Press Defensive Player of the Year. How about that? Congratulations. That's what I'm talking about. Yeah. The WNBA is really growing its brand. And yeah, they got some bad players on there. Go on, Angel. Congratulations. Listen, on the way, more of your favorite gospel hits. We've got BB and CeCe Winans with An Addictive Love. The choir master Ricky Dillard is standing by. And we'll share your birthdays on this first day of October.
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Wild for Jesus with Hallelujah 940 AM WYLD. It's music from Byron Cage, and the presence of the Lord is right here. I'm Tracy Bethay, delighted to be in your company. Got your birthdays coming up. Here's music from Corinne Hawthorne and his favorite.

0: stars.
1: Hallelujah, 9:40 a.m. That is the latest single from Corinne Hawthorne. Song says, I must be God's favorite. Yes, we are all favorites of God. He loves us all. And who wouldn't serve a God like that? I feel I'm his favorite sometimes. God just he just blows our minds with favor and blessings, and we thank him for that. We don't take it lightly. We don't take it for granted. Yes. Listen, we've got some birthdays to celebrate on this first day of October, and I already know where she is. She's in the sunshine state, sunny Miami, Florida, having a wonderful time. I call her Fia, but her birth certificate says Mary Liggins. Happy birthday, Fia. Blessings to you. Enjoy your time away. Lynn Taylor is celebrating on today, along with Nikita Miller. Happy birthday to you. Brother Steve Moore is celebrating on today. Leighton Aldridge, happy birthday. Gideon Luke McKinney, that's Evie McKinney's brother. Happy birthday to you. Tanisha Jones is celebrating on today, along with Nate Bell. Happy birthday, Nate. And maybe you've got a birthday or an anniversary on today. Listen, we just want to say blessings to you.
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1: 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I'm Tracy Bethay. Let's go back with Helen Baylor. And if it had not been for the Lord who was on our side.
2: There's a song I want to do right now that reminds me of my grandmother, and you've heard me tell my story how she prayed me through. When I got saved, when I got delivered from drugs and alcohol, my grandmother, she told me, she said, there's a song I want you to learn.

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1: That's Kevin in Milwaukee. He likes that Fred Hammond and Love Never Ever Fails. I'm Tracy Bethay, glad to be in your company. Headed over to the Talkback feature. I want to know, what would you do with a grand in your hand?
2: What would I do with a grand in my hand?
1: Yes.
2: First thing I would do is pay my tithes, pay some bills, and take my wife out to eat. This is Steve from Monticello, Mississippi.
1: Steve from Monticello, Mississippi, you know what to say. You better put that wife in there. That's what I'm talking about. Steve's going to pay his tithes, pay some bills, and take the wife out. That's beautiful. Listen, we want you to get this money, and the winning is real. I can't stress that enough. So just get ready. This coming Monday kicks off our $1,000 Christmas blessing. Monday through Friday, like we usually do. 9 a.m. to 5 p.m. around the top of the hour, you will hear a keyword. 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
1: As we continue to pray for Lionel Richie of the Commodores, he's been having some health challenges, but he's making his way back, praise God. That's Jesus is Love. Here's Kirk Franklin and Karen Clark Sheard. This song is just taking off. People love this song, rightfully so. You saw it at the Stellar Awards. Here's Thank You for Everything.
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1: That's music from Kirk Franklin and Karen Clark Sheard, an amazing, powerful song. Lord, we thank you for everything. Everything. Thank you, thank you, thank you. If we had 10,000 tongues, it wouldn't be enough. We thank you, Lord. I'm Tracy Bethay, thanking you for sharing a portion of your day with me. I pray that something was said or played to uplift your spirits and keep you happy and smiling just to make it through this day. Before we get out of here, how about we wind down from work? Today's inspirational quote says, when we strive to become better than we are, everything around us becomes better too. Yeah. Continue to strive to be better. Not perfect, but to be better. And when you do that, everything, everyone around you, it's contagious. They want to become better too. Isn't that, that's what kingdom work is about, right? Becoming better, of course, in Christ, in the head. Yeah. Let that minister to your hearts. And thanks so much for listening. Eddie.
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1: Happy Thursday. Happy October. I'm like you. I cannot believe it's already October. I'm Sonia Blakey. Good afternoon. Welcome to the afternoon show. Coming up, we got James Fortune, I Believe, Mary in the morning. What are you feeling most grateful for?
2: I'm grateful for another day, grateful for life. 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
1: In 4 days, you could be blessed with $1,000. I'll let you know how it can happen for you after this. Kenny Lewis, One Voice, God Did It.

0: Howard Braze. Coming up, Anita Wilson, Jesus Will. Also, we'll do God's Property Love. It's Sonya Blakey. I love that you have a chance to be blessed with $1,000 with gas prices as crazy as they are. And food prices, everything is just so expensive these days. There's a blessing coming. Starting Monday, listen in for your chance to be blessed with $1,000. That keyword will hit at the top of the hour. Once you hear that keyword, you got to plug it into our website. So make it a favorite now so you're ready to win starting Monday.
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1: 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Happy October. Got to be determined. I'm Sonya Blakey. Coming up, Ty Tripp and Holy You on a thankful Thursday.
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1: Coming up, Todd Delaney, Your Great Name, Darren Hobbs. Every day, it's Sonya Blakey. Happy that you're with me on this first day of October. I know, like you know, these gas prices are crazy. I think I filled up my tank the other day. It was about like $75. I was like, this is crazy. It used to be like $50. $1,000 is on the way because we understand there is a need. So starting Monday, $1,000, your first chance, kicks off at 9 a.m. $1,000 all the way until 5 p.m.
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1: I'm quite sure you're singing it because I am too. I love God, Erica Campbell. Good afternoon. Happy Thursday. Happy October. Coming up, Anthony Brown and Group Therapy, Always Be Good. He's going on tour with Barrett Brown Clark. We're going to talk about it in about 8 minutes. Right now, it's Doc McKenzie. Come aboard.
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1: I love it. Brand new Anthony Brown and Group Therapy, Always Be Good. He's going on tour with Barrett. We'll talk about it in about 30 seconds. I'm Sonya Blakey, just ahead, Beverly Crawford. He's Done Enough, classic. Whitney Houston, I Love the Lord, that song written by the maestro, Richard Smallwood, also Dorota Carcole. Take it back, excited about this tour, and I know Anthony Brown, you are too.
2: I'm so excited. The Therapy Tour is gearing up this week, and we're super excited. You know, this tour is so much more than just some live music. It really is an experience. You know, Marette is my musical mama, as most people know by now. She has literally been the drive behind my career since the beginning. She's still my booking manager today. And our songs have been knit together for years. I mean, whether she's singing on my project or me on hers or me writing songs for her, mm-hmm. we have an incredible musical story that we've knit together over time. So this tour was just a matter of time. It was supposed to happen, and now it just seems like the right time.
1: Yeah, I was going to say that you and Marette have a very special relationship, which makes this therapy tour even more special. I mean, you wrote the song for her, right? It Ain't Over.
2: Yeah, It Ain't Over, Sovereign God, I See Good. I've been blessed to write songs for her through the years. And she's just an incredible storyteller when she sings. And I think that what she has to offer is so special. So us coming together with Group Therapy and Kitten Cities Up is going to be so amazing. 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It's just going to be a great night. It will be some interesting moments on stage with us together, both musically as well as some great conversation and just some fun moments. I don't want to tell everything, but it is going to be a really, really special night of music and even videos and just a bunch of different things that are going to make this night really, really special. So if it's coming to your city, I promise you we'll make it worth the investment. 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
1: 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Right now, it's Zacardi Cortez working on me, and then we'll talk about the $1,000 cash blessing. 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
1: Zacardi Cortez, working on me. I don't always get it right. 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Not. His grace is sufficient. He's always working. I'm Sonya Blakey. Coming up, we got Israel, a new breed. 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Taking it back with commission running.

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1: Coming up, Beverly Crawford, it's about time for a miracle. Let's do Canton Jones, Praise on Go, and Sonya Blakey. We're moving, we're motivated. It's October. Wow. Thankful Thursday. 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
2: 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My name is Patrice.
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2: The blessing is I recently just got married July 4th, and I'm 48. It took me a while. 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
1: Hopefully we can put $1,000 in your hands. I'll let you know more about it after this. JJ Harrison, Youthful Praise, nothing else.

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1: Nothing else. Woo, I felt the power. JT Harrison, Youthful Praise. Nothing else. Coming up, we'll do Daryl Pettis, Yes Lord. Travis Green, Intentional. Thank you so much for being a part of the afternoon show. I'm Sonya Blakey. 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